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And what does he do? 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Ouch. Anyway, we've got a long set.

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0: 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You might want to join the Bay City Public Library this coming Saturday for the chess club. Yeah, for beginners or seasoned pros. It happens every third Saturday of the month, beginning at noon at the Bay City Public Library. The time to begin is noon. And you know what? Go ahead, learn the game of chess. I hear it's really fun.
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4: Here is a U.S. news update, together with sports and business news. United States Senator Lindsey Graham has died following a brief and sudden illness. A spokesman for the 71-year-old South Carolina Republican stated that initial findings suggest the cause of death was related to his heart. Senator Graham was a close ally of President Donald Trump. His career was marked by a significant shift from being a critic of the former president to becoming one of his most loyal supporters in the Senate. University of Michigan regents are scheduled to meet to discuss the fate of athletic director Ward Manuel. The Golden State Warriors plan to hire Frank Vogel as an associate coach. Yannick Sinner defeated Alexander Zverev to successfully defend his Wimbledon title. FIFA President Gianni Infantino says a proposed 64-team World Cup format will be looked at. Wall Street analyst Mike Murphy has issued a warning to investors regarding chip stocks, urging them to be very careful. Despite this caution, Murphy acknowledges that there will still be huge demand for semiconductors. In related market news, a separate analyst predicts that artificial intelligence will drive the largest infrastructure build-out in history. This comes as the market experiences meandering movements, with the S&P 500 and NASDAQ tracking for gains.

another long set of happy favorites in progress. My name's Amy. Thanks so much for hanging out with me. I figured I would drag this one out of the archives. Voices Carry from Till Tuesday.

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0: I tell you I live next door to the bass player that wrote most of the songs for the Mental Health album from Quiet Riot? Yeah, he was a great neighbor in Southern California back in the day. Tony Cavazzo. 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I've got GNR coming up along with OMD.
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0: I mentioned the movie at Showman's Movie Bowl Grill. 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

Well, what's up with you? It's a Sunday evening here on Happy Radio 92.5. I hope you're having fun and looking forward to a great week. I know we're almost right smack dab in the middle of summer, and there is quite a bit going on. The Bay City Public Library Summer Reading Challenge is underway. You can join the Bay City Library as they dig tales across time. Use your imagination and discovery, whether you're exploring new worlds or just solving mysteries. Go ahead and check them out July 25th. Log minutes and earn prizes. If you need more information, you need to call the library on this one, 979-245-6931.

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0: I'll never forget the morning I woke up and my mother told me that Whitney Houston was no longer with us. That totally shook me up. I couldn't believe it. It's Happy Radio 92.5. 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

0: 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Peter Gabriel in your eyes. In your head, maybe. Me, Amy, here on Happy Radio 92.5. Taking you through a Sunday evening. I've got Queen coming up and Huey Lewis in the news. Why don't you stick around?
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Hey there, you're in another long set of happy favorites on Happy Radio 92.5. I'm back your way tomorrow afternoon at 4 o'clock, and we'll get the week rolling. Sunday's usually kind of a blow-off day, leaving you with Rush.

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4: Here is a U.S. news update, together with sports and business news. United States Senator Lindsey Graham has died following a brief and sudden illness. A spokesman for the 71-year-old South Carolina Republican stated that initial findings suggest the cause of death was related to his heart. Senator Graham was a close ally of President Donald Trump. His career was marked by a significant shift from being a critic of the former president to becoming one of his most loyal supporters in the Senate. The 2026 World Cup semifinals are set, featuring an exclusive group of champions for the first time in 36 years. Argentina, France, Spain, and England have advanced, creating a statistically rare scenario in the tournament's history. The focus now turns to which team enters these crucial matches with the most uncertainty. All four nations carry the weight of their prestigious football histories as they prepare for the final stage. A Wall Street analyst is predicting that artificial intelligence will drive the largest infrastructure build-out in history. Mike Murphy, an investment expert, is warning investors to be very careful with chip stocks. He stated that there will still be huge demand for chips despite the caution. This warning comes as the market sees significant movement among major semiconductor companies, with the sector experiencing notable gains.
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4: Here is a U.S. news update, together with sports and business news. United States Senator Lindsey Graham, a 71-year-old Republican from South Carolina and a close ally of President Donald Trump, has died following a brief and sudden illness. A spokesman for the senator reported that initial findings suggest his cause of death was related to his heart. Graham's career was marked by a significant political transformation, evolving from a critic of Trump to a staunch supporter, demonstrating a willingness to adapt to America's changing political climate. Jannik Sinner successfully defended his Wimbledon title, dispatching Alexander Zverev in the men's final. The victory marks a significant turnaround for Sinner, who has now solidified his position at the top of the tennis world. In other sports news, the World Cup semifinals are set, and Michigan University regents are meeting to discuss the fate of athletic director Ward Manuel. Mike Murphy is warning investors to be very careful with chip stocks. The warning comes amid a volatile market. The analyst also predicts artificial intelligence will drive the largest infrastructure build-out in history. Separately, the national debt has reached $39 trillion. Interest spending and entitlements are pushing the fiscal year 2026 budget deficit toward $2 trillion. Happy.

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It's called Turn the Page. Yeah. 1, 2, 3, and...

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4: Here is a U.S. news update, together with sports and business news. United States Senator Lindsey Graham has died at the age of 71 after a brief and sudden illness. A spokesman for the South Carolina Republican says initial findings suggest his cause of death was related to his heart. Senator Graham was a close ally of President Donald Trump, and his career was marked by a willingness to adapt to America's dramatically changing political climate. Yannick Sinner successfully defended his Wimbledon title, dispatching Alexander Zverev in a thrilling match that showcased incredible tennis. This victory marks a significant turnaround for the Italian player, who has now solidified his place at the top of the men's game. The match included a 23-shot rally and a moment where Sinner recovered from a fall to win a point, while Zverev smashed his racket after losing the first set in a tiebreak. Wall Street analyst Mike Murphy is warning investors to be very careful with chip stocks. Despite the current market buzz, Murphy stated there will still be huge demand for chips moving forward. His caution comes as another analyst predicts artificial intelligence will drive the largest infrastructure build-out in history. Investors are advised to navigate the sector with extreme caution amid these conflicting signals.
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3: 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Good morning, I'm J.P. Bazette with your local news. East Bernard leaders are moving forward with early plans to build a dedicated city hall aiming to improve security and working conditions while keeping costs in check. Right now, city staff operate out of a lease space inside Prosperity Bank on Church Street, paying about $2,000 a month. Mayor Lance Rysik says the shared setup creates safety concerns and lacks privacy for staff and visitors. Officials are exploring grants and low-interest loans to fund a building near that same monthly cost, with several possible sites under review, including city-owned land near the pool. And after nearly 46 years, Bill's Bike Shop is closing its doors for good. Owner Fran Yeary and her daughter kept the business running after her husband Bill passed away. But the physical toll, endless demands, and lack of help finally became too much. They built deep connections with generations of family, selling many of their very first bikes and creating lasting friendships along the way. As a longtime shop joins recent closures, residents worry about losing those personal gathering spots that big retailers simply cannot replace. Bringing the freshest of local news to the Bay and beyond, I'm JP. Our thanks again to Ward Real Estate for bringing you the local news this hour.

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2: 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On Tuesday is the first day of the Christmas in July sale at Saks Thrift Avenue in Palacios. 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
4: 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Here is a U.S. news update, together with sports and business news. United States Senator and close ally of President Donald Trump, Lindsey Graham, has died at the age of 71. A spokesman for the South Carolina senator confirmed his passing, stating initial findings suggest the cause of death was related to his heart following a brief and sudden illness. Graham's career was marked by a dramatic political transformation, evolving from a critic of Donald Trump to a key Republican ally during the MAGA era. A new $20 million project in Warwickshire aims to reduce flood risk for over 600 homes and businesses. The scheme, involving new flood defenses and drainage improvements, is set to begin construction later this year. A Wall Street analyst is predicting that artificial intelligence will drive the largest infrastructure build-out in history. This forecast comes as investors are urged to be cautious with chip stocks. Mike Murphy warns there will still be huge demand for chips, but advises to be very careful. The surge in AI is expected to require massive new computing facilities, reshaping the technology landscape. This development follows a report that Anthropic will pay xAI $1.25 billion per month through 2029 to rent all available compute power. Our thanks again to United Ag for bringing us the news this hour.
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3: 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Good morning, I'm J.P. Bazant with your local news. Two East Bernard residents are dead after a violent crash north of Hungerford on Highway 60 in Warden County. Investigators say a Kia traveling north lost control at an unsafe speed, slid off the road, then crossed into oncoming traffic, where it was struck by a semi hauling an oversized load. The impact happened just after 4:20 last Monday. The driver, 50-year-old Davey Cumpian Diaz, was ejected, while 42-year-old Dusty Nicole Rodriguez was trapped inside. Both were pronounced dead at the scene. The crash shut down Highway 60 for hours after crews responded. The semi-driver was hospitalized, and the investigation remains ongoing. And Bay City Police are working to connect two early morning shootings that happened about an hour apart following the 4th of July holiday weekend. Officers first responded around 3:45 a.m. in the 2900 block of Avenue C, where they found several shell casings but no damage or injuries. Roughly an hour later, another shooting was reported in the 800 block of Avenue F after cameras captured the incident. This time, several vehicles and at least one apartment were hit by gunfire, though no one was hurt. Investigators believe the cases could be related. For the Bay and Beyond Broadcasting Network, I'm JP. Our thanks again to Ward Real Estate for bringing you the local news this hour.

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And fire flew from his fingertips as he rosined up his bow. And he pulled the bow across the strings and it made an evil hiss. And then a band of demons

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Johnny said, "Devil, just come on back if you ever want to try again. 'Cause I told you once, you son of a gun, I'm..."

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2: 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At 10:30 is the Bay City Parks and Recreation Walk with Ease event at Latool Park. 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
4: Here is a U.S. news update, together with sports and business news. United States Senator and close ally of President Donald Trump, Lindsey Graham, has died at the age of 71. A spokesman for the South Carolina senator confirmed his passing, stating initial findings suggest the cause of death was related to his heart following a brief and sudden illness. Graham's career was marked by a dramatic political transformation, evolving from a critic of Donald Trump to a key Republican ally during the MAGA era. A new $20 million project in Warwickshire aims to reduce flood risk for over 600 homes and businesses. The scheme, involving new flood defenses and drainage improvements, is set to begin construction later this year. MagSafe battery chargers are being recalled after reports of fires and burn injuries. The recall affects certain models that pose a risk of overheating. Consumers are advised to stop using the devices immediately and return them for a refund. The announcement comes as officials urge caution, warning that the chargers can ignite and cause serious harm. No further details on the number of incidents have been released.
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5: 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Good morning, I'm J.P. Bazant with your local news. Two East Bernard residents are dead after a violent crash north of Hungerford on Highway 60 in Warden County. Investigators say a Kia traveling north lost control at an unsafe speed, slid off the road, then crossed into oncoming traffic, where it was struck by a semi hauling an oversized load. The impact happened just after 4:20 last Monday. The driver, 50-year-old Davey Cumpian Diaz, was ejected while 42-year-old Dusty Nicole Rodriguez was trapped inside. Both were pronounced dead at the scene. The crash shut down Highway 60 for hours after crews responded. The semi-driver was hospitalized and the investigation remains ongoing. And Bay City Police are working to connect two early morning shootings that happened about an hour apart following the 4th of July holiday weekend. Officers first responded around 3:45 a.m. in the 2900 block of Avenue C, where they found several shell casings but no damage or injuries. Roughly an hour later, another shooting was reported in the 800 block of Avenue F after cameras captured the incident. This time, several vehicles and at least one apartment were hit by gunfire, though no one was hurt. Investigators believe the cases could be related. For the Bay and Beyond Broadcasting Network, I'm JP. Our thanks again to Ward Real Estate for bringing you the local news this hour.
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4: The news this hour is brought to you by Transport Boats of Palacios, commercial and sportline fishing boats, home of the soft dry ride since 1982. Here is a U.S. news update, together with sports and business news. United States Senator and close ally of President Donald Trump, Lindsey Graham, has died at the age of 71. A spokesman for the South Carolina senator confirmed his passing, stating initial findings suggest the cause of death was related to his heart following a brief and sudden illness. Graham's career was marked by a dramatic political transformation, evolving from a critic of Donald Trump to a key Republican ally during the MAGA era. A three-wide battle on the final lap in Atlanta has ended with Ryan Blaney taking the checkered flag. The race featured a thrilling finish as drivers fought for the win. This victory adds to Blaney's successful season. The win was secured by just a narrow margin after a high-speed dash. MagSafe battery chargers are being recalled after reports of fires and burn injuries. The recall affects certain models that pose a risk of overheating. Consumers are advised to stop using the devices immediately and return them for a refund. The announcement comes as officials urge caution, warning that the chargers can ignite and cause serious harm. No further details on the number of incidents have been released. Our thanks again to Transport Boats for bringing us the news this hour.
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3: 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Good morning, I'm J.P. Bazant with your local news. Two East Bernard residents are dead after a violent crash north of Hungerford on Highway 60 in Warden County. Investigators say a Kia traveling north lost control at an unsafe speed, slid off the road, then crossed into oncoming traffic, where it was struck by a semi hauling an oversized load. The impact happened just after 4:20 last Monday. The driver, 50-year-old Davey Compion-Diaz, was ejected, while 42-year-old Dusty Nicole Rodriguez was trapped inside. Both were pronounced dead at the scene. The crash shut down Highway 60 for hours after crews responded. The semi-driver was hospitalized, and the investigation remains ongoing. And Bay City Police are working to connect two early morning shootings that happened about an hour apart following the 4th of July holiday weekend. Officers first responded around 3:45 a.m. in the 2900 block of Avenue C, where they found several shell casings but no damage or injuries. Roughly an hour later, another shooting was reported in the 800 block of Avenue F after cameras captured the incident. This time, several vehicles and at least one apartment were hit by gunfire, though no one was hurt. Investigators believe the cases could be related. For the Bay and Beyond Broadcasting Network, I'm JP. Our thanks again to Ward Real Estate for bringing you the local news this hour.

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5: It's Allison here with a look at your 9:30 weather report. It's currently 86 in Edna, 85 in El Campo, 83 in Wharton and Bay City, and 84 in Palacios. Today's high is 90 with an overnight low of 78, and we are expecting about a 50% chance of showers and thunderstorms throughout the day. Within the next 1 to 2 hours, we can expect that rain to start for Bay City and Palacios, and then around 12 p.m. for Edna, El Campo, and Wharton. Tomorrow, Tuesday, we have a high of 88 with an overnight low of 77 and a 60% chance of showers and thunderstorms. Wednesday is a high of 90 with an overnight low of 77 and a 40% chance of showers and thunderstorms. Thursday is a high of 92 with an overnight low of 79. Friday is a high of 93 with an overnight low of 77. Saturday is a high of 94 with an overnight low of 78. And Sunday is a high of 95. We have a weak front moving in from the north that will mix with the high tropical moistures that are in our area. This will produce numerous showers and thunderstorms. So between now and Thursday morning, we can expect about 1.5 up to 2 inches of rain. Moving on to our hurricane weather board, so far for the next 10 days, we are in the clear.
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0: it's Don Henley from 1984. He's announced, of course, the Eagles are not going to tour after this year, so see him while you can. 92.5 Happy Radio. Welcome to Monday. I'm Ken Cocker. Certainly glad to have you here. All the usual features coming up, including in just a little bit, a look at music headlines. And always, we're going to play great music. You knew that. Including Bonnie Tyler, who, in case you missed it, passed away at the age of 75 last week.
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0: just released a brand new song called Street of Dreams. As you too, in where the streets have no name. 92.5 Happy Radio. This is Ken Cocker. Well, I don't know if you caught this or not, but Joey Molland, who was the last surviving member of the great band Badfinger, has passed away. He passed away last week at the age of 77. Good times and the great music are rolling on. We're going to play some Guns N' Roses around the corner. Billy Joel's coming up too on 92.5 Happy Radio.
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0: for Fears on 92.5 Happy Radio. How about a look at the music headlines for today? Elton John is returning to the stage with a pair of final farewell performances in Mexico in October. Thereafter, his shows are going to be holographic concerts, okay? Alice Cooper releases a brand new memoir, Devil on My Shoulder, October 6th. Rush's entire catalog going to be reissued in high-quality vinyl and CD over the next 3 years. And Santana has announced 8 new performances at the House of Blues inside Mandalay Bay in Las Vegas. That'll be November 4th through the 15th. And there's a look at the music headlines today.
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Got a 75% chance of rain, high of 89. A little bit cooler tomorrow, cloudy, and a 45% chance of rain. That ain't bad. 83 the expected Tuesday high. Here comes Steely's Wheel.

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1: 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Well, you remember that horrible story about JonBenet Ramsey? It's hard to believe that's nearly 30 years old now. And there's going to be a Netflix limited series coming out about that crime. It's called The Murder of JonBenet Ramsey. It's going to star a number of great performers, including Melissa McCarthy and Clive Owen. So that's something I would definitely look forward to. They've not given an official date other than it will come out this winter. It's 92.5 Happy Radio.
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0: Three Eyes, Sarah Carmen. 1987, that's some Dirty Dancing on 92.5 Happy Radio. My name is Ken Cocker. Very much appreciate you joining us. I might mention I'm here every single day, every workday, from 10 until 4 o'clock, and we'd appreciate if you'd join us. We have a bunch of great features, including Born on Dates of the Lates and Greats and Milestones and Memories and music headlines, and we intersperse those throughout the day. So if you get the chance, that's another reason for you to listen on 92.5 Happy Radio. So I'm going to bring you up to date on some local happenings here momentarily. 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

Take Me Home Tonight is Eddie Money and Ronnie Spector on 92.5 Happy Radio. Sadly, both those great artists are gone now. Great song from 1983 coming up. 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And this is Nina.

Daryl Smith is on 92.5 Happy Radio, and this is Ken Cocker. Stick around. We're going to get to news here in a bit and look inside the brown bag lunch as well. But right now it is Prince.

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4: The news this hour has been brought to you by United Ag General Store, offering you a wide selection of home, farm, and ranch needs located in El Campo, Eagle Lake, Edna, Denevang, and Bay City. Here is a U.S. news update, together with sports and business news. United States Senator and close ally of President Donald Trump, Lindsey Graham, has died at the age of 71. A spokesman for the South Carolina senator confirmed his passing, stating initial findings suggest the cause of death was related to his heart following a brief and sudden illness. Graham's career was marked by a dramatic political transformation, evolving from a critic of Donald Trump to a key Republican ally during the MAGA era. A man has been arrested following a water rescue operation along the Potomac River in Washington, D.C. Emergency services responded to reports of a person in distress near the Key Bridge on Sunday. The individual was safely brought to shore and subsequently taken into custody by authorities. The circumstances leading to the incident remain under investigation. A new study reveals more Americans are turning to credit cards to cover grocery costs. The report, released in the last 50 minutes, indicates a growing reliance on borrowed money for essential food purchases. This trend highlights ongoing financial strain on households. Our thanks again to United Ag for bringing us the news this hour.
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0: that name back on tour after 4 years absent. That is Bon Jovi on 92.5. Happy Radio. What have I got lined up for the brown bag lunch today? Hey, it's spaghetti with a few meatballs in there, too. So spaghetti with meatballs. Got a little garlic bread to go with it. That's always really nice. And I have, let's see, what do I have? I've got a dessert here, but I haven't seen this one in a while. It's Chex Mix for my dessert. Okay, is that a dessert? I guess it counts. Yeah. And ice cold Diet Dr. Pepper is the beverage of choice. Now, I hope your lunch is equally as great. And we got music to munch by coming your way in just a bit from Gloria Gaynor.
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0: 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Right now we're going to the 92.5 Happy Radio Weather Center. Find out what's going on in the middle part of this week as far as the outside is concerned. 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
5: It's Allison here with a look at your 12:30 weather report. It's currently 89 in Edna, 84 in El Campo, 82 in Wharton, 85 in Bay City, and 86 in Palacios. Today's high is 90 with an overnight low of 78. We do have a 50% chance of showers and thunderstorms today, so if it's not already raining where you are, you can expect it to start raining here soon, and that should last between about 2 and 3 p.m. later this afternoon. A weak front will approach from the north and mix with the tropical moisture that is currently over our area, and this will produce numerous showers and thunderstorms. Between now and Thursday morning, we can expect about 1.5 inches up to about 2 inches of rain. Tomorrow, Tuesday, is a high of 88 with an overnight low of 77 and a 60% chance of showers and thunderstorms. Wednesday is a high of 90 with an overnight low of 77 and a 40% chance of showers and thunderstorms. Thursday is a high of 92 with an overnight low of 79. Friday is a high of 93 with an overnight low of 77. Saturday is a high of 94 with an overnight low of 76. And Sunday is a high of 95. Moving on to our hurricane weatherboard. So far for the next 10 days, we are in the clear.
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0: Their second hit single back in 1977 was Cold as Ice. That's Foreigner. Their original lead singer, Lou Gramm, who does occasionally appear with them, and he has a full concert schedule solo. But he's made the announcement after he completes his commitments to concerts this year. He is going to retire. It's 92.5 Happy Radio.
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She has a brand new album out called Confessions 2. 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Hey, that's a great idea. For more information, call the library at 979-245-6933. And this guy's on tour with John Fogerty this summer. We're talking about Steve Winwood on 92.5 Happy Radio.

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0: and a song by their hometown of San Francisco. It's Lights and Journey on 92.5 Happy Radio. My name is Ken Cocker. I very much appreciate you joining us as we ease on down the Monday highway. And while we had the opportunity, I thought we'd go ahead and take a look at the music headlines for today. Rock photographer Ross Halfen releases a massive 500-page book on Black Sabbath titled The Masters of Reality that hits stores this fall. Ringo, who just turned 86, has announced a fall tour for his all-star band. Going to visit a lot of cities in North America. AC/DC's tour of the U.S. starts July 10, and each city will feature a pop-up shop, giving fans a place to gather before show day. So that's pretty cool, that AC/DC tour ongoing. And U2 has released a new single called Street of Dreams. And there you have it, my friends, a look at the music headlines today.
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0: Morning Drives Me Crazy. It's 92.5 Happy Radio. This is Ken Cocker. Well, the Astros are not playing here for a while. It's the traditional All-Star break. For most teams, it's 4 days off. You got the, tonight you got the Home Run Derby, and that'll be on Netflix. Then the All-Star game itself will be tomorrow night. And those that are not participating get some time off, and that certainly is helpful, especially around this time of year, the annual All-Star break going on right now. It's 92.5 Happy Radio.
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weeks ago, they released a brand new album on which one of the tracks has Paul McCartney playing. Yeah, Rolling Stones. Start Me Up's 92.5 Happy Radio. We're going back 50 years. This album was huge in the summer of 1976. Fly Like an Eagle. Here's the second track to be released. It's Rockin' Me and the Steve Miller Band.

biggest selling single ever. 1979, Rod Stewart. He was doing a concert in Utah the other day. And with the elevation and the hot temperatures in the summer, he's overcome. 81 years old, had to get oxygen. But the great thing about it is the show must go on. Rod got his oxygen, came back, finished the show. Pretty cool. Here's Billy Joel on 92.5. This is Happy Radio.

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0: John Cougar Mellencamp. He was Johnny Cougar back then in 1982. Hurt So Good. It's 92.5 Happy Radio's Ken Cocker. Today, 75% chance of rain, high about 89, and then cooling off precipitously tomorrow. Tuesday's high is going to be about 83, and then 75% chance of thunderstorms back up to 88 expected on Wednesday, but not particularly hot this week, which no complaints about that. 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

0: Love Your Way. It was the second single from an album released in 1976, 50 years ago. Peter Frampton, the name of the album, of course, is Frampton Comes Alive. 92.5 Happy Radio on this Ken Cocker, and a reminder to join the Bay City Public Library for their chess club. 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

0: Something to Remind Me from 1983, Naked Eyes, and a song written by the great Burt Bacharach. I'm Ken Cocker. This is 92.5 Happy Radio. The good times and the great music are rolling on. In just a little bit, we're going to play Aha and Blue Oyster Cult. Don't go away.
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85. Talk about hitting the high notes. Oh, boy, I'd have to sit on a radiator to get that high. It's AHA 92.5. Happy radio. That's quite a metaphor. Here's Roxette with The Look. Roxette from Sweden on Happy Radio. Stick around. We're going to take a look at local and national news. 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
4: United States Senator and close ally of President Donald Trump, Lindsey Graham, has died at the age of 71. A spokesman for the South Carolina senator confirmed his passing, stating initial findings suggest the cause of death was related to his heart following a brief and sudden illness. Graham's career was marked by a dramatic political transformation, evolving from a critic of Donald Trump to a key Republican ally during the MAGA era. A tense moment on the basketball court led to an ejection. Bettnija Laney Hamilton was thrown out of the game after throwing a shoe that hit Marina Mabry. The incident occurred during the match, resulting in Laney Hamilton's immediate removal from the contest. Meta is expanding its data center in Louisiana as part of a $50 billion push into artificial intelligence, a move that is boosting the rural community. The investment underscores the growing demand for computing power and chips. This development comes as a Wall Street analyst predicts artificial intelligence will drive the largest infrastructure build-out in history. Our thanks again to Transport Boats for bringing us the news this hour.
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0: great song, St. Elmo's Fire. John Parr from the movie, start all the Brad Packers. It's 92.5 Happy Radio. This is Ken Cocker. How about a look-see at the weather before we get to local news? We're talking about 75% chance of rain continuing, 89 today, 83 and a 45% chance of rain tomorrow.
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2: 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Whether you're looking for a farm, land, residential, or commercial properties, Ward Real Estate can help you. Good afternoon, I'm J.P. Bazette with your local news update. The Wharton Police Department earning national attention for investing in leadership training with fewer than 200 agencies across the country reaching the same milestone. The department received a prestigious FBI Leadership Award after every member of its command staff completed an extensive three-part training program focused on real-world skills like decision-making, team-building, officer wellness, and hiring practices. Police Chief Terry Lynch says the goal is simple: build stronger leaders to better serve the community. He began the program years ago with final certification recently completed. And a Bay City woman preparing to mark a century of life surrounded by family she helped build. Aura Lee Wendell Abbott turns 100 later this month with a community celebration set for August 29th at the Bay City Civic Center. Born in Ashwood in 1926, Abbott raised 11 children and is now a matriarch to dozens of grandchildren and great-grandchildren. Known by many nicknames but fondly called Sugar, she's recognized for her deep faith, years of service, and joyful spirit, remaining an inspiration to loved ones as she celebrates this milestone. From the Bay and Beyond Newsroom, I'm JP. Our thanks again to Ward Real Estate for bringing you the local news this hour.
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was, because of his hearing loss, has had to retire from singing, but he's still doing some producing and music-related works. It's 92.5 Happy Radio, and this is Ken Cocker. Stick around. A little bit, we're going to have music headlines for you. Now it's ACDC on Happy Radio. Here we go.

And the Red Hot Chili Peppers are on 92.5 Happy Radio. I'm Ken Cocker. Very much appreciate you joining us as we ease on down the Monday highway. Getting you past those Monday blahs. And we're going to take a look at music headlines here, beginning with Elton John. I found this kind of interesting about Elton, and maybe you will as well. He is doing his final shows coming up in October, final farewell performances in Mexico. And then after that, he's going to do holographic concerts, including already some scheduled for late in 2027 at the new Hard Rock Hotel in Las Vegas. Alice Cooper releases a new memoir titled Devil on My Shoulder that comes out October 6th. And Santana has announced 8 new performances at the House of Blues in Mandalay Bay out there in Vegas. If you're going to be there November 4th through the 15th. That's a look at the music headlines today.

0: currently on tour with Lionel Richie. That's Earth, Wind & Fire. 92.5 Happy Radio. 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

We got a brand new album out called High Noon. That's Blondie from 1978, one way or another, on 92.5 Happy Radio. I'm Ken Cocker. It's a wrap for me this Monday. My good friend Amy Cross standing by to take you through the afternoon. Back tomorrow at

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4: Here is a U.S. news update, together with sports and business news. Senator Lindsey Graham has died at age 71 due to an aortic tear. President Donald Trump is pushing for Graham's sister to be appointed as his replacement. The South Carolina governor will select a successor later on Monday. Graham was known for his political adaptability, evolving from a critic of President Donald Trump to a close ally during the MAGA era. Initial findings suggest the cause of death was related to his heart following a brief and sudden illness. Police in New South Wales are investigating a collision between two vehicles on the Hume Highway near Sydney this morning. Emergency services responded to the crash around 9 a.m. local time, with two people suffering minor injuries. The highway has since reopened after a brief closure for cleanup and investigation. Authorities are urging drivers to remain cautious in the area. Meta is expanding its data center in Louisiana as part of a $50 billion push into artificial intelligence, a move that is boosting the rural community. The investment underscores the growing demand for computing power and chips. This development comes as a Wall Street analyst predicts artificial intelligence will drive the largest infrastructure build-out in history.

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How are you? Happy Monday. Not. Just kidding. I hope you've had a great day so far. Checked in with Irene Cara. It's Flashdance.

0: Bay City Public Library's Dungeons & Dragons campus happening now for the Youth D&D Camp that begins at 11 a.m. daily through the 16th, and the D&D Camp for teens begins at 2 o'clock. The Adult D&D Camp begins at 5 o'clock. I think that's right. I think that's what it says. My eyes are so bad. Required to register. You need to do that. And if you need more information, reach out to the library at cityofbaycity.org.
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5: 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Good afternoon, I'm J.P. Bazette with your local news update. A high-speed chase from Houston ended safely in Wharton County July 5th after deputies used spike strips to stop a fleeing driver on U.S. 59. Authorities say the pursuit began during a large gathering in northeast Houston and continued south at speeds over 100 miles per hour, passing through Fort Bend County before entering Wharton County. With help from local police and coordinated communication, deputies deployed stop sticks near FM 102, gradually deflating the car's tires. The driver stopped near FM 961 and was taken into custody without incident. No injuries were reported and charges are still pending. And a large tract of land in Matagorda County near the Texas Gulf Coast is shifting from a planned fuel plant to a major computing hub. Mara Holdings has agreed to acquire the more than 1,200-acre site southwest of Houston, aiming to build a campus for high-performance computing and Bitcoin mining. The project could tap up to 2 gigawatts of power by 28, with construction possibly starting next year pending approvals. Local leaders say the change could bring jobs and investment, though questions remain about power demand, infrastructure strain, and more. Bringing the freshest of local news to the Bay and beyond, I'm JP. Our thanks again to Ward Real Estate for bringing you the local news this hour.

0: 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Here we go.
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3: It's Allison here with a look at your 4:30 weather report. It's currently 87 in Edna, 79 in Ocampo, 76 in Wharton, 81 in Bay City, and 85 in Palacios. Tonight's low is 78 degrees, and we have a 40% chance of showers overnight. Tomorrow, Tuesday, is a high of 88 with an overnight low of 76 and a 60% chance of showers and thunderstorms. Wednesday is a high of 88 with an overnight low of 78 again with a 50% chance of showers and thunderstorms. We have a weak front that's moving into Texas from the north, and that is mixing with the tropical moisture that is currently over our area, and that is what's producing these showers and thunderstorms. Between now and Thursday morning, we can expect about 1.5 to 2 inches of rain, and we can expect the rain to start again early tomorrow morning. Thursday is a high of 91 with an overnight low of 77. Friday is a high of 91 with an overnight low of 78. Saturday is a high of 92 with an overnight low of 76. Sunday is a high of 93 with an overnight low of 76. And Monday is a high of 94. But you can expect a nice sunny weekend. Moving on to our hurricane weather board. So far for the next 10 days, we are in the clear.
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0: 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The event is for ages 3 to 5. It gets underway at 11 a.m. and the library is located at 205 West Ashley Wilson Road in Sweeney.
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5: 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At 10:30 is the Bay City Parks and Recreation Walk with Ease event at Latool Park. 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

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Wow. How are you? Things going well? Excellent. Okay, so I've got a long set of happy favorites in progress right now. Pat Benatar is coming up right after Thompson Twins. This is Hold Me Now. And you're on Happy Radio 92.5.

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5: Senator Lindsey Graham has died at age 71 due to an aortic tear. President Donald Trump is pushing for Graham's sister to be appointed as his replacement. The South Carolina governor will select a successor later on Monday. Graham was known for his political adaptability, evolving from a critic of President Donald Trump to a close ally during the MAGA era. Initial findings suggest the cause of death was related to his heart following a brief and sudden illness. Police in New South Wales are investigating a collision between two vehicles on the Hume Highway near Sydney this morning. Emergency services responded to the crash around 9 a.m. local time, with two people suffering minor injuries. The highway has since reopened after a brief closure for cleanup and investigation. Authorities are urging drivers to remain cautious in the area. Meta is expanding its data center in Louisiana as part of a $50 billion push into artificial intelligence, a move that is boosting the rural community. The investment underscores the growing demand for computing power and chips. This development comes as a Wall Street analyst predicts artificial intelligence will drive the largest infrastructure build-out in history. Our thanks again to United Ag for bringing us the news this hour.

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6: 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Good afternoon, I'm J.P. Bazette with your local news update. A high-speed chase from Houston ended safely in Wharton County July 5th after deputies used spike strips to stop a fleeing driver on U.S. 59. Authorities say the pursuit began during a large gathering in northeast Houston and continued south at speeds over 100 miles per hour, passing through Fort Bend County before entering Wharton County. With help from local police and coordinated communication, deputies deployed stop sticks near FM 102, gradually deflating the car's tires. The driver stopped near FM 961 and was taken into custody without incident. No injuries were reported and charges are still pending. And a large tract of land in Matagorda County near the Texas Gulf Coast is shifting from a planned fuel plant to a major computing hub. Mara Holdings has agreed to acquire the more than 1,200-acre site southwest of Houston, aiming to build a campus for high-performance computing and Bitcoin mining. The project could tap up to 2 gigawatts of power by 28, with construction possibly starting next year pending approvals. Local leaders say the change could bring jobs and investment, though questions remain about power demand, infrastructure strain, and more. Bringing the freshest of local news to the Bay and beyond, I'm JP. Our thanks again to Ward Real Estate for bringing you the local news this hour.
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don't have a sphere, does it? 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

0: coming up this Saturday at the Bay City Public Library. They're having their chess club. Their group is meant for anybody. If you're a seasoned pro or just a beginner that wants to learn, go ahead and check it out. It will happen this Saturday beginning at noon at the Bay City Public Library. They're located at 1107th Street in Bay City. Time to head upstairs to the Weather Center and find out what's going to happen weather-wise this week.
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3: It's Allison here with a look at your 5:30 weather report. It's currently 87 in Edna, 79 in Ocampo, 78 in Wharton, 82 in Bay City, and 86 in Palacios. Tonight's low is 78 degrees. And so far, it's looking like that rain is going to stop, but we still have a 40% chance of showers overnight. But it's looking like it's mostly going to start between 2 and 4 a.m. tomorrow morning. Tomorrow is a high of 88 with an overnight low of 78 and a 60% chance of showers and thunderstorms. Wednesday is a high of 88 with an overnight low of 78 and a 50% chance of showers and thunderstorms. A weak front has moved into Texas and is mixing with that tropical moisture that's currently over our area, and that is what's producing all of these showers and thunderstorms. Between now and Thursday morning, we can expect about 1.5 inches up to about 2 inches of rain. Thursday is a high of 91 with an overnight low of 77. Friday is a high of 91 with an overnight low of 78. Saturday is a high of 92 with an overnight low of 76. Sunday is a high of 93 with an overnight low of 76. And Monday is a high of 94. So after all this rain, we are going to get a nice sunny weekend. Moving on to our hurricane weather board. So far for the next 10 days, we are in the clear.
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0: Coming up next Monday through July 23rd, the Bay City Public Library is having their Write Club. 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
5: 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At 10:30 is the Bay City Parks and Recreation Walk with Ease event at Latool Park. 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

American Girl, kicking off another long set of happy favorites from Tom Petty and the Heartbreakers. That's going to do it for me. I'll be back your way tomorrow at 4 o'clock. Leaving you with David Bowie.

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4: Here is a U.S. news update, together with sports and business news. The South Carolina governor has chosen Lindsey Graham's younger sister to serve out the remainder of his term as senator following his death on Saturday. Senator Graham passed away after a brief and sudden illness, with initial findings suggesting his cause of death was related to his heart. The new appointee will take over the late senator's responsibilities in Washington. Police in New South Wales are investigating a collision between two vehicles on the Hume Highway near Sydney this morning. Emergency services responded to the crash around 9 a.m. local time, with two people suffering minor injuries. The highway has since reopened after a brief closure for cleanup and investigation. Authorities are urging drivers to remain cautious in the area. Meta is expanding its data center in Louisiana as part of a $50 billion push into artificial intelligence, aiming to boost the rural community. The announcement comes amid growing demand for chips, with one analyst predicting artificial intelligence will drive the largest infrastructure build-out in history. This expansion reflects the tech giant's commitment to advancing its capabilities in the rapidly evolving sector.

California girls, Dom and David Lee Roth. Happy Radio 92.5. Hey, I hope you had a great weekend. I am Craiger. Welcome in. We'll get to JP with a look at local news in a couple of minutes. Right now, Eddie Money. 2 tickets to paradise.

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3: 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Bazette with your local news update. High-speed chase from Houston ended safely in Wharton County July 5th after deputies used spike strips to stop a fleeing driver on U.S. 59. Authorities say the pursuit began during a large gathering in northeast Houston and continued south at speeds over 100 miles per hour, passing through Fort Bend County before entering Wharton County. With help from local police and coordinated communication, deputies deployed stop sticks near FM 102, gradually deflating the car's tires. The driver stopped near FM 961 and was taken into custody without incident. No injuries were reported and charges are still pending. And a large tract of land in Matagorda County near the Texas Gulf Coast is shifting from a planned fuel plant to a major computing hub. Mara Holdings has agreed to acquire the more than 1,200-acre site southwest of Houston, aiming to build a campus for high-performance computing and Bitcoin mining. The project could tap up to 2 gigawatts of power by 28, with construction possibly starting next year pending approvals. Local leaders say the change could bring jobs and investment, though questions remain about power demand, infrastructure strain, and more. Bringing the freshest of local news to the Bay and beyond, I'm JP. Our thanks again to Ward Real Estate for bringing you the local news this hour.
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0: 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Thanks for listening. I am Craiger. Now, coming up Monday, July 20th through Thursday, July 23rd, you can join the Bay City Public Library for their Write Club. 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Absolutely free, but you do need to get registered. You can get that information at library@cityofbaycity.org.
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5: 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At 10:30 is the Bay City Parks and Recreation Walk with Ease event at Latool Park. 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